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Right in bed malo and a bed get a ping, but we're a shelter to 92.9 radio, pa HFM radio. I mean, they are like Kedi Lemono, child out Timmy Card. Do you in Carcade when you're Remy, Ticket Peck, Paula Paula, a leg and a leg when the Holy Spirit are gone, you, I mean, you in no more than chow. I'm a dank conyo, Kedi German and Upe Winu Leblan Bear. 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Meni dah ura lagi lemono. Good morning, my listeners. May the peace, mercy, love, and unfailing favor of God locate you and your families this morning. As I continue praying, you should be believing in these prayers and God shall work it out for you and me. As we wake up to a new day, let us humble ourselves before the Lord and seek His divine guidance, protection and blessings. Heavenly Father, in the mighty name of Jesus Christ, we thank you for the precious gift of life. Thank you for waking us up this morning with strength, breath and hope. Your word says in Lamentations chapter 3 verse 22 to 23 that your mercies are new every morning. Great is your faithfulness, Lord. We are grateful because many slept but never woke up, yet you have preserved us by your grace. Father God, today we surrender our lives and our families and our work, our dreams and our future into your mighty hands. Guide our footsteps according to your word in Psalms chapter 119 verse 105. Your word is a lamp unto my feet and a light unto my path. May every step we take today lead us to peace, favor, victory, and divine opportunities. I want somebody to be believing in this prayer, and the work is to just say amen and God will do it for you. Lord, we pray for every listener who is battling pain, stress, disappointment, fear, or confusion. Stretch forth your healing hand upon them. Your word declares in Jeremiah chapter 30 verse 17, for I will restore health unto thee, and I will heal thee of thy hands and thy wounds. Father, heal every sickness, every hidden disease, every broken heart, and every troubled mind. Let those in hospitals receive divine healing and strength today. Mighty God, we pray for financial breakthrough and open doors. Some of your children have struggled for a long time, Father, without job, without school fees, food, shelter, and capital for business. Lord, remember them today according to Philippians chapter 4 verse 19. Supply all their needs according to their riches in glory through Christ Jesus. Let miracle jobs, promotions, contracts, and scholarships, business opportunities locate your people. Father, we destroy every spirit of failure, every setback, bad luck, and stagnation in the name of Jesus. Every chain limiting our progress, break by fire. Every child suffering locally, every evil plan against our lives shall not prosper. For your word says in Isaiah 54 verse 17, no weapon formed against you shall prosper. Lord, frustrate the plans of the enemies and grant us victory in every battle of our lives. King of glory, we pray for peace in our homes and families. Restore love between husbands and wives, parents and children, brothers and sisters. Remove anger, hatred, jealousy, and unforgiveness from our hearts. Teach us to walk in unity, humility, and kindness. Let your joy reign in every household listening this morning. Lord Jesus, we commit the truth into your hands. Protect them from drugs, violence, bad fear, pressure, immorality, and holiness, hopelessness. Give them wisdom and discipline to pursue education, hard work, and godliness. Let them become responsible and successful people in society. I want you to continue believing in this prayer. Father, we also pray for pregnant mothers and those expecting children. Protect both mother and baby. Grant safe delivery and good health. Your word in Exodus 23 verse 26 promises that
none shall miscarry or be barren in the land. May your hand rest upon every expectant mother today. Almighty God, remember widows, orphans, and the elderly, prisoners, refugees, and those who feel forgotten. Be their comfort and provider. Send destiny helpers into their lives. Let every tear be wiped away and every burden be lifted in the mighty name of Jesus. Lord, we pray for our nation, Uganda. Grant wisdom to leaders, peace in every district, and unity among citizens. Protect us from violence, accidents, epidemics like Ebola, which is scaring as it is in Congo. And some few cases have been confirmed in Uganda. Disasters, let righteousness, justice, and prosperity prevail in our land. Father, today we declare according to Romans chapter 8 verse 28 that all things shall work together for our good because we love you. We reject fear because 2 Timothy chapter 1 verse 7 says you have not forgotten us. The spirit of fear but of power, love, and a sound mind. May this day bring testimonies, favor, healing, peace, restoration, and unexpected blessings. May those that were closed begin to open. May those who cried yesterday smile again today. May God lift every burden from your shoulders and crown your efforts with success. And now may the grace of our Lord Jesus Christ, the love of God, and the fellowship of the Holy Spirit be with us all throughout this day and forevermore. In the mighty and precious name of Jesus Christ, we pray and believe. And I want you to say amen. Believe with me in these prayers that I have prayed in the name of the Father, the Son, and of the Holy Spirit. I'm going to give you a song from a musician called Mercy Ageno. Touch me one more time. Yesu guda kai chia laken chua laborina wenye radio kana mewi nya pacha femi ya jure tutual ini betke kano pe good radio baati yume uura piri indikachon na ngichi baanda locating in imirin nwa me ini meniente ino wenye radio. Good morning.

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0: 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Hello, hello, Keringani.
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2: Hello?
0: Hello, Keringani.
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2: Adoni, you're a
0: man, I look at it.
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0: Toma poor chun is to all monono, be a burry many. I
2: am a weird name.
0: May I wear a canyon, eh? A puiba.
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0: Made a wind radio. Hello?
3: Let's turn it off.
0: A poor tune is to album.
3: I'm doing this for.
0: A wind you don't know, Mono Market Street.
3: Eh.
0: Can you tune it
3: off? You're better, better.
0: Okay.
3: You're better with Kelly a lot of.
0: Oh, a lot of poi.
3: A boche.
0: No, I don't like you a bear.
3: A poor.
0: A poor mate to all down. All right. Okay, when you ready, you tell one roll call you to 12 and Poyuni, Yung Chen, and me, Ning Jo Menadung. You know, work out any worry in when you know, Pedi, when you Ning Jo Mename or me or more quenny. 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Hello?
4: Hello?
0: Yes.
4: Kwa
0: ba? Apuwa me tutwal dang.
4: Francis
0: is a poor when you do need to one.
4: I'm not going to make you
0: one. I cannot hear you.
4: One of the new Balmy of getting you to mark them, you know, young man of a boat, need a bear walk. Them of you get things.
0: A better bear.
4: A man having a job or never. Them young age was a job. Oh, where a me, where a kappa, no.
0: Okay.
4: At a while, fun. Do not appear by meeting a deep yet.
0: Yes,
4: you know what? Yeah, contribution for what you have paid. So, why you are doing contribution for what you put big in the head or for your best for you.
0: Okay. Yellow, more people. Yellow, pet here. One on a new query.
4: Yeah,
0: a poet as well.
4: A fire.
0: Baby. Right, hello.
5: Hello, Tony.
0: Yes.
5: I better go to your church at the Canva.
0: Julia, poor when you do into 12 down.
5: Tony, bet.
0: Okay.
5: Oh, bad.
0: Network is here, opening order.
5: And a poet, that.
0: A poor mate at 12 down.
5: There.
0: All right, Julia. A poor when you do into 12. Hello.
6: Hello.
0: Yes.
6: Apoya
0: Shawana. Apo made it to Alba. Mangani.
6: Pacha.
0: Mangani.
6: You got to come out to this year.
0: Hmm.
6: May warn it.
0: Mm-hmm.
6: Young Chawa Melko to Tre. Now, I thought of the Rug War. If one is out of war.
0: Okay.
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8: Oja, Tiyi Boje.
0: 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Right, Munu Midi Mea Jara. 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
9: Hello?
0: Hello, Keringa, Ani?
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0: 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Hello, Keringani. Okay. I'm going to call you. 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
0: Yes, Alex.
11: I get a water je.
0: Apo when you doing tual?
11: Icho ne ngale water je.
0: Acho be.
11: Apo icho ne.
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11: No Alex so pay phone that bardo.
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11: Ah bardo to acho be kono ka lio ha cha mono ne ka bengor ti adi ha. Lo ki chal ki mo ju shami wa bengor ti ne ngiru.
0: Hmm.
11: I wanted to talk about it, but about.
0: A year, a petty a puiba.
11: We are Jonah Jonah Jonah Jonah Jonah Jonah Jonah Jonah
0: Jonah Jonah Jonah Jonah Jonah Jonah
11: Jonah
0: Jonah Jonah Jonah Jonah Jonah Jonah Jonah Jonah Jonah
11: Jonah Jonah Jonah Jonah Jonah Jonah Jonah Jonah Jonah Jonah
0: Jonah
11: Jonah Jonah Jonah Jonah Jonah Jonah Jonah Jonah Jonah Jonah Jonah Jonah Jonah Jonah
0: Jonah Jonah Jonah Jonah Jonah Jonah Jonah Jonah
11: Jonah Jonah Jonah Jonah Jonah Jonah Jonah Jonah
0: Jonah
11: Jonah
0: Jonah Jonah
12: Jonah Jonah
0: Jonah Jonah Jonah Jonah Jonah
12: Oye tutual.
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Yung government dropping in or kwany wordium your word ole wine. 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

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I know the Moses Ali, I know you are 19, I'm going to tell me about when you're going to West Nile, Kucha. 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joined mainstream politics. He has served as first Deputy Prime Minister of Uganda, Deputy Prime Minister, Member of Parliament for Adjumani West for many years. When you read you, monono Moses Ali, enono this time round, kaine na moche kuera mere me obeda tie eno wordo yo workuwe dongi office yo West Nile pe yeweka diti. 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

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Minister of Education and Sports, Bedo Honorable Janet Kata Museveni, and Odohaka Kare, Chalo, Minister of Education and Sports. Uningatame aloyo monono po education po loho, Bedo monono Emat Janet Kata Museveni. Then Minister Monono Office of the President Monolo Presidency Bedo Honorable Babire Mili Babalanda Enama Bedo Minister Office of the President Mono Presidency Minister Melo Monono Jama Menuti Office of President Komdo Jama Menuti Concerning President Minister Me Bedo in charge Bedo Honorable Babire Mili Babalanda and then Minister Office of the President Monono and Abedo specifically for 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And then minister office of the president in charge of science, technology, and innovation, Abedo engineer Asimwe Jordan. 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
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Minister for Karamoja Affairs, a bedo, honorable Loki John Baptist. Then Minister of Agriculture, Animal Industry and Fisheries, Abed Honorable Frank Tumegweze. Monono Kedemano with Radio. Attorney General, Abed Honorable Sam Mayanja. 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Minister of Energy and Mineral Development, Honorable Dr. Musenero Monica Musanja. Minister of Finance, Planning and Economic Development, Ditcha Yoruri, at 12 December, your law, okay, Honorable Henry Musazi. Honorable Henry Musazi, Ename Oleo, Bedong, Minister of Finance, Planning and Economic Development, Ename Nua Mako Constitution, Kede Mono Budget, D12, Teutero, Wukwan, Mono Ninome, Financial Year, May 31st of July. This time round, omi oje ni kodowe. 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
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Right, Minister of Internal Affairs, by the Honorable Professor Kamuntu Ibrahim. 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Minister of Justice and Constitutional Affairs, Gamento Karno, abedo Honorable Norbert Mao, Jokoni No. And amacho warichunga abedo Speaker, kuirete rem, tenungo kuira parwe beach. 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And Abedo Minister of Local Government, Teacher Gamente, Local Government, Jemwe Kwaho Local Government, Teacher District, Teacher Municipality, Kano, Puanye, Dakatale, Teacher Meduti Local Government. Minister Melo Yu, Bed Honorable Balam Barugara. Then Natama Bedo Minister of Public Service, Melo Yukum Choi, you teach Mononoi Public Service, Abedo General Katumba Wamala, Yokwanye Wak Sotere, Omiye Nada Bedo Minister of Public Service. And then Minister of Tourism, Wildlife and Antiquities, Bedo Honorable Tom Butime. Minister of Trade, Industry and Cooperatives, Abedo Honorable Sanjay Tana. Okay. Sanjay, Honorable Sanjay Tana, Abedo Minister of Trade, Industry and Cooperatives. Minister of Water and Environment, Abedo Major General Kainda Otafire. And then Namba Pira Degnono, Ministers Abedo Pira Degnono. Namba Pira Degnono, Abedo Minister of Works and Transport, Honorable Biamokama Fred, and Abedo Minister of Works and Transport, Wing Radio. Monono Minister Spira Degnono, Nuni Joya Lao Canubeda Rio, Honorable Sam Mingola, Meloyo Chana Porra Tura, Ria Yela Kirijama Pola Pola, then Honorable Jane Ruth Achenguchero, Abedo Lok Pi Gamente, Lok Pi Neno Kopkom, Jamewi Yamo, Ginadung Guahulo Tikedung, Chimgi, Internet, Chrome, Ginadung Bedo Wiyamo. 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
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integrity abedo honorable Akelo Ross. 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but minister of state, office of the vice president, but honorable Mutasingwa Diana Nankunda, honorable Mutasingwa Diana Nankunda, but minister of state, office of the vice president, and then office of the prime minister, minister of state, office of the prime minister. Relief, disaster preparedness, and refugees. Abedo honorable Hillary, no honorable Lilian Abeer. 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Then Minister of State Office of the Prime Minister Northern Uganda. Abedo honorable Beatrice Akelo Akori, the former RDC of Apache. 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state office of the prime minister Karamoja abedo honorable Anyakun Esther Davinia enena matimo monono then minister of state office of the prime minister Luero Triangle Renzero Region, Honorable Alice Kaboyo. And then Minister of State Office of the Prime Minister, Bunyoro Affairs, Honorable Grace Mary Mugasa. Then Minister of State Office of the Prime Minister, Tess Affairs, Honorable Dr. Ongalo Obote. And then Minister of Agriculture, Animal Industry and Fisheries, Minister of State for Agriculture, Abedo Honorable Desire Muoza. Minister of State for Agriculture, Animal Industry and Fisheries, Abedo Honorable Rwampirama Bright. Then Minister of State for Agriculture, Animal Industry and Fisheries is going to be Honorable Migade Robert Dugwa. Then Minister of Justice and Constitutional Affairs, Mono State Minister, inatia kwa nono. Deputy Attorney General is going to be Honorable Kafuzi Jackson, then Minister of Defense and Veteran Affairs, Abedo, Minister of State for Defense and Veteran Affairs, Abedo, Honorable Akifeza Grace 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Magode Ikuya. And then Minister of Education and Sports, Mono State, Mayor Deputizing Mono Honorable Janet Kata Museveni, Ngata Deputizing Enabero Honorable Dr. Muyingo John Chrysostom, Enabero May Higher Education, Mono Kwana Malo, and Ename Lawyer Pudi. Then Minister of State for Education and Sports, Primary Education, Ngata Lawyer, Minister Malo, Primary Education, Abedo Honorable Padis Shemutai. Then Minister of State for Education and Sports, NLO Ikweko Mtuhu, Wududong, both Honorable Peter Ogwang. And then Minister of State, NYI Monono Iteso Sub-Region, Minister of State for Energy and Minerals Development, Honorable Kasasi, Sidronius Opolot, NLO Monono Energy, Minister of State for Energy and Mineral Development, Abedo Honorable Fiona Nyamutoro, Monono and Bedo Chiha Edikenzo and Ya Mono all the way from West Nile region. Then Minister of Finance, Planning and Economic Development, State Minister for Finance, Planning and Economic Development, General Duties, Abedo Honorable Sisi Mulondo, Minister of State for Finance, Planning and Economic Development, Planning and Honorable Amos
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Then Minister of Foreign Affairs, Minister of State for Foreign Affairs, Abedo Honorable Calvin Echodo. Honorable Calvin Echodo, yeah, it is a sub-region. Then Honorable Sebane Aruna Kasolo, Minister of State for Foreign Affairs, and then Minister of Gender, Labour and Social Development, Mono State Minister, Inona Bedo Honorable Kutesa Mary Kamuli, and 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region. Then Minister of State for Gender, Labour and Social Development, Employment and Industrial Relations, Mana and Alo Yokom teach put the office my gender and mera handling kope teach when lakisa handling kopotino kidi bully. But man and handling kope teach kede monona no ni Jami Wate Yakina Jobeda Bear, Honorable Simon Mulongo and Amati Manono, Minister of State for Gender, Labour and Social Development, Disability 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Then kawari health neno ni Minister of Health, Mono State Minister Amena timu General Duties. General Duties jo kwenye chama orke niti jo ginoroke ken miri uoroko yini bedo dong. 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Muna bedo honabu Anifa Bagirana Kavoya. And then I'm at you. Manono, State Minister of Health, General Duties. Then Minister of State for Health, Primary Health Care, Abed Honorable Dr. Ayume Charles. Okay. Johnny Paul, let me wura. Then Information Communications, Technology, and National Guidance. Monojo Amea, what I'm assisting Dr. Jane Ruth Achero, Monono Information, on ICT, and Amachel, Abedo Ngarachel, State Minister Amea, Lawyer Copicom Lok, Abedo Honorable Joyce Lobo, Monono Ame, Monono Jane Ruth Acheng, Romo Delegating Kachamora and Pair Program Moro, Abedo Honorable Joyce Sebogwao. 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Then Ministry of Internal Affairs Minister of State for Internal Affairs abero Dr. Lawrence Moganga gini do pa kwa natia koloke edang do chok tum koda nena bonyo kwa speed kong. 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And then Minister of Public Service men state menatidi mere abedo honorable Wanyoto Lydia Mutende, yes, kawori Minister of Tourism, Wildlife and Antiquities,
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1: 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Kere Good Choice Vocational and Technical Institute. 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
0: Amen.
1: First reading, a reading from the first letter of St. Peter. 1 Peter chapter 18, chapter 1 verses 18 to 25. Bala pao a Peter ma chel, dulera chel, tingera paru ya boro na hipiru wa beach. Beloved, you know that you were ransomed from the futile ways inherited from your fathers, not with perishable things such as silver or gold, but with the precious blood of Christ, like that of a lamb without blemish or spot. He was destined before the foundation of the world, but was made manifest at the end of the times for your sake. Through him you have confidence in God, who raised him from the dead and gave him glory, so that your faith and hope are in God. Having purified your souls by your obedience to the truth, for a sincere love of the brethren, love one another earnestly from the heart. You've been born anew, not of perishable seed, but of imperishable, through the living and abiding word of God. For all flesh is like grass, and all its glory like the flower of grass. The grass withers, and the flower falls, but the word of the Lord abides forever. That word is the good news which was preached to you. The word of the Lord. Thanks be to God. Our responsorial psalm shall be, O Jerusalem, glorify the Lord. O Jerusalem, glorify the Lord. O Zion, praise your God. Ye have strengthened the bars of your gates. He has blessed your children within you. O Jerusalem, glorify the Lord. He established peace on your borders. He gives you your fill of finest wheat. He sends out his word to the earth and swiftly runs his command. O Jerusalem, glorify the Lord. He reveals his word to Jacob, to Israel, his decrees and judgments. He has not dealt thus with other nations. He has not taught them his judgments. 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

0: 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uncomfortable truth. Many people want positions, but very few want responsibility. Many want glory, but very few want the cross. In the first reading, St. Peter reminds us that we're not redeemed by silver or gold, but the precious blood of Christ. In other words, salvation was purchased through sacrifice. We should remember, Christianity without sacrifice is no longer Christianity. Today we have so many people who claim they want to go to heaven, but fear death. Bobby Wine sang it himself. We have so many, they want to go to heaven, but they don't want to die. They want Easter without Good Friday. In the gospel, Jesus walks toward Jerusalem, knowing very well that betrayal, suffering, humiliation, and death await him. But while Christ is speaking about the cross, James and John are discussing positions. They ask him, "Grant us to sit at your right and at your left." What a contradiction. Jesus is preparing to die for humanity. The disciples are preparing to compete for power. And honestly, this gospel describes our world today. Many people no longer seek leadership in order to serve. They seek leadership in order to be noticed, in order to be praised, in order to be enriched. Position in our times have become more important than responsibility. Titles have become more important than character. No wonder many today want to be addressed as honorables, and yet some are even horrible. Even in families, we are seeing a crisis of servant leadership. Some fathers want to be called heads of families, but do not provide guidance, prayer, presence, or sacrifice. Some parents are too busy chasing wealth, while their children are raised by phones, streets, and strangers. Yesterday the Pope released for us another document on using artificial intelligence in our modern times. It's called Magnifica Humanities. In one of the numbers, he said, "Beware of handing over gadgets to your children who are still young. It will expose them to manipulation." Dear parents, don't allow the internet to raise your children. Don't give them phones when they are still young. Unywal timunubaya. 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Some young people want success without discipline. Many of our young people today want money without work. No wonder people are going into things like sugar daddies, because they want an easy life, but without working hard. Dear young people, There is nothing that comes so easy. Work hard. Work hard. Even that person you're seeing driving today, they didn't start in a day. They worked hard so much for it. Buliwe. 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Po uchaho gini ginu ni na chel. Many today want marriage without commitment. Many want blessings without God. Even religion is becoming dangerous in our times when intentions are not purified. Some people want church positions, pulpits, and recognition, but avoid holiness. Many are not ready to convert. Many are not ready to sacrifice and service and do service for others. Dear friends, today we can sing loudly in church and still have proud and selfish hearts. And to our recently elected leaders, dear leaders, today's gospel is a serious warning, the gospel of Mark chapter 10, verses 35 to 45. It is reminding us that leadership is not a business opportunity. Public office is not a reward to recover campaign expense. The office, remember, is first for the people. That chair you're going to sit on, that chair you're sitting on from Monday, remember, initially, it wasn't yours. That office is for the people. Remember last year, during campaign time, our people of Apache, the people of Lao, we are crying for leaders, not politicians. I must remind you, remember where you came from. Remember your manifesto to the people. You promised them a lot. This is the time to act. We don't need many speeches. Remember, people will not remember you because of the speeches you've made during your term of office. We shall remember you by what you did. Remember, action speaks louder than your words. So, it is a time to act. Remember that office belongs to the people. Dear leaders, remember when leaders become rich, while hospitals have no medicine, when roads remain broken, while officials celebrate luxury, when the poor continue crying while leaders seek applause, then leadership has lost its soul. Jesus says, whoever wants to become great among you must be your servant. Not master, not dictator, not exploiter, but you must remember to become a servant. Be a servant of the people. A servant listens to the command, and the command should come from God. That is why I said, if you want to be a good leader, let God be first in your life. Let the will of the people follow, then you become last. Don't be like the previous leaders in our society who made themselves be first, people second, or even God, then things went amiss. That is why we are still talking about corruption in our time today. Uganda is crying. Can you make a difference? Jesus Christ changes the meaning of greatness today. In the kingdom of God, the greatest person is not the one with the loudest title, but the one willing to sacrifice most for others. That is why Jesus points to the cross. The cross is painful because true love is costly. The cross is heavy because responsibility is heavy. The cross is difficult because serving others generally requires dying to selfishness. And this is the crisis of our age. People want resurrection without Calvary, crowns without thorns, glory without obedience, leadership without sacrifice. But without sacrifice, families collapse. Without sacrifice, our businesses collapse. Without sacrifice, politics becomes corruption. Without sacrifice, society becomes selfish. Without the cross, we are doomed. My dear brothers and sisters, the future of our homes, our church, and our nation depends on whether we produce servant leaders or selfish leaders. A servant leader asks, who is suffering because of my failure? On the other hand, a selfish leader will ask, what can I gain from this position? Today, Christ is asking each one of us, Why do you seek influence? Why do you seek recognition? Why do you seek leadership? Now, if our intentions are not purified, we may walk with Jesus like Judas, but betray him through selfish ambition. May God cleanse our hearts today. May he teach fathers to sacrifice for their families. May leaders learn to serve with humility. And may young people learn to embrace discipline, and Christians understand that the road to glory always passes through the cross. There is nothing that comes so easy. That is why even they say if you want to learn, and you must pay to be attentive. Remember, the Son of Man did not come to be served, but to serve and to give his life as a ransom for many. 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
0: 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It's called Humanities. I mean Magnifica Humanities. It is concerning the use of artificial intelligence in our times. Remember, we're in the moment of AI. We need this document to help us use the AI so well. Otherwise, I wish you a blessed day, and may the good Lord bless you amidst all your hassles, and may you become successful in whatever you're doing.
1: Amen.
0: Blessed day.
1: Amen, amen. Poet twal a poet a message me chwalo o in watabe.
0: Poet.
1: A poet twal. 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
6: Go!

Alright, we ready dake pira ngwenu ya chelo kata kumchavu wa paru ya riyomo diku kana metiwi nyapache FM ye. 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Timu ni jamidushu what can yore kedi yore.

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1: in proper conducting communities they represent.
2: I want to read one your level of debate and contribution on the floor will be a bit lacking.
3: Issues of diplomacy are of paramount importance, etiquette, both spoken and unspoken etiquette.
4: The 11th Parliament, which was led by Speaker Annette Anita Monk, faced criticism over the manner in which parliamentary business was conducted, as well as allegations related to corruption and misuse of public funds.
5: Everything, every resources, every single money was just managed by only one person, the Speaker of Parliament. You first kneel down.
6: The newly elected Speaker of Parliament, Jacob Obothoboth, has taken the oath of office, laying out an ambitious seven-pillar agenda to clean up the legislature's image. However, political analysts and opposition lawmakers are already questioning whether he has the political muscle to deliver on these sweeping promises. Our reporter breaks down the Speaker's agenda and the immediate skepticism trailing his entrance.
7: So help me God.
8: The Speaker of Parliament, Jacob Obothoboth, is promising a clean slate for legislature battered by public criticism. Stepping into office, Obothoboth unveiled a seven-pillar manifesto centered on transparency and institutional reforms. He stated zero tolerance to corruption, strengthened accountability, evidence-based debate, a people-centered legislature, results-based budgeting, an open parliament, and proactive oversight. Chief among his pledges are a zero-tolerance policy toward corruption. But critics warn that executing this agenda will be a steep uphill battle.
9: The real first test of Obothoboth is going to be chairing the appointments committee approving ministers. And this should happen this maybe early next week. And then you will see the quality if that committee has changed.
8: Veteran lawmaker Ibrahim Samjunganda argues that Obothoboth is not an outsider in parliament and warns against expecting radical changes.
9: It got worse under Anita Among. The rules were put aside. The speaker was the speaker, but also she was the rules. You vote yes, she says no. I don't think there's going to be a bigger change because Obothoboth has come in. He only can do the same bad things, but in a neater way.
8: He points directly to controversial parliamentary allocations, questioning if the Speaker has enough to return that abused money to the Treasury.
9: 24 billion now, donation. It has a travel inland, 17 billion. It has bedding than something, 1.3. So you mean Obothoboth is going to take back that money to the Treasury?
8: Some lawmakers are, however, calling for patience, arguing that the burden of reform does not rest on the Speaker's shoulders alone. Kazo County Member of Parliament Dan Kimosha believes Obothoboth has the competence to guide the House if given room to breathe.
10: I want to give him a benefit of doubt, being a new person, and I strongly believe he's competent enough to steer that parliament in the right direction.
8: Political analyst Godbert Tumshabi states that Obothoboth inherits a parliament fractured by corruption and executive overreach, indicating that he will be judged entirely in his commitment to reform.
11: He's taking over a parliament that is really tattered in terms of reputation. Now, it is going to be interesting how Obothoboth operates as a speaker of the parliament of Uganda and not as a proud activist.
8: These have offered a timeline within which Obothoboth can receive a verdict on his promises, insisting they're skeptical on the pillars.
11: I would want to see, to follow his 100 days, his first 100 days, and say, what are those reforms that he has undertaken that fit within his seven-point agenda? Because talk alone is not going to change.
8: With the national budget largely dictated by the cabinet before it even reaches the floor for
12: Moving with the Christ Ministries. bongwe na ka chawa chele nuchu mo tieno nino long kai gi poru nyingu ba lare kunu me wurin mu ko alloka duwa be bishop dr martin ukela wan kere was pastor 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

0: Right, I've decided to follow Jesus. Pedwa Doc Chenda 12, but we're 92.9 Radio Patch FM. Daki had a word peer bitch, a chill, come to our parrier. Yadwa weho yekakan, but before weho yekakan, I'm in a to 12 ni our ticket jama Paul to 12, I'm in Puriram Gamma. Mone New Nazareth Computer Center, Jamitia Paula Paula, I'm a Ramonway to Gamma. New Nazareth Computer Center, the opposite Monono, the Nob Supermarket, opposite Masin, the traders around. Guy in the Chungi County Locker, theater, but mostly opposite Dinob Supermarket. In an end, no quartier, Jamiti Kuna Pola Pola, in a Rongogamo. At here, when radio, Rongogamo counter books, Kone Kone, student dictionary, Nutikono, Nurim, Kone Kone, school Latin Kwane, Yetia Metro Renzoda, Metro Rotary, Mamito, Mork, Ken Tikuno, when radio, Rongogamo, Buheme Church, Atin, Alam, Kone Kone. Out in Haginicated T-shirts, Kone Dusha, me in Ramada Gamo, me Chana Poratura, me Kanisha, me Acquire, and which at it couldn't show you that you can get natural, you can well look way to 12 Awin Radio. And when again you want to receipt books, Kone Kone in Ramadan, Gine, money me to invoice, me to cash shell, and do you take Kuno a Bible Kone, do you take Leblan, Lemono, Kilega, in Bero Gerija. 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Yes.
1: Hello, Tony.
0: Yes, please.
1: Afo you talk to Koreba.
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1: 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But follow me, do you? I kill the water bear.
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1: 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Can you want a lot of bear? Can I want a bit of charcoalic or a car? Can I tell you to tell it to you?
0: Oh, okay.
1: Can I tell you about that, my friend? And Afo you
0: were. Wait, Twald. Hello?
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0: Yes.
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0: Yes, Emmanuel.
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1: All along, we've been having a lot of issues to do with basic investigative equipment, blood pressure machines, glucometers. Of recent, all the units have glucometers. All the units in the hospital, pediatric ward, female ward, male ward, maternity, acute care, chronic care, all have glucometers. So that when you come, sometimes the patient comes with unconscious, they need to go and look, run a long way to go to the laboratory to check the blood sugar level. But now the nurse can do a bedside glucose sugar level. And the machine we got, we found the machine, we had to look for a machine which actually is tailored to the strips which the government supplies. Not all glucometers have the strips supplied by the government, but the one we have procured, we have the strips easily available. And we don't want to hear that to test your blood sugar, you have to be paid money. It's for free, and everything is for free. You should be in position to get those tests for free.
0: Tiyo tuwo kena me yambini dakata la dong me apache me dang do kuya kome. 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
1: Recent also we have gotten a system which you call EAFIA. On electronic medical record, whereby when you come to the hospital, can you be in the hotel can one will be number, one could be unique identifier number. Number ni you now do me can you be you can, which you can card, you need to work again. One type in computer the bill going in you for James. The chap could be new T to a Roman to a new to a laboratory. Can we laboratory? You know pay with lab form. Dang P teacher my bear want to you know me your can take away chip. They give me to be no more can. Only benchmarking. So, you are in a university at home, in a university hospital, or go back to the case of Bobby Borukundu. We would eat him with a bear, EMR. You put a bit of a deck and a beer when you open it. You know, I could be paid MOH. We need to start. And we started, and now we are doing very well. And we want to be. Do it very well so that people keep learning from us and also go and learn from elsewhere. You
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5: 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Atin kwan. Weri choyo kwa mani. Eagles Nest Nursery Teachers Training Institute. Atia Tixel. Bungwada. Tick Division. Apaj Municipality. Pikwano Certificate in Early Childhood Education. ECED. Weku gami. Wotkai Certificate. Eo level. 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Subjects of beach.
6: be with certificate may ECED, can you tell senior bichel? Where the Chaya Pekwan diploma in ECED, Yagamate were a Nima money. Kai Tiago Kilacha Biro, JPL results slip, were two Gamuka Kwanu daycare training in ECED. Kwan Waragamea Gamadang reception merit your patch, Divine FM, Voice of Lion Lira City, Kennedy Institute Kokome, Wele Chilling Tuta Bichakan, Kakwanman Kwande Kerimakere University, Pipen Kerigabu certificate of Wari Wilobulunga, Bodjo Tiago Kwane, Wudiburpia Webekerinir Jamikwan Lunga Mite, Tieye. 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
4: 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Go Chimia Grobez Super Maze Miller's apart, in Nora Bira Bora Biro, a Bicha Bichel a Bichel, and when are you not? When you Nora Biro Nora Bichel, and when are you and when? And when a Bira Deck?
1: I won't radio where Homer Decade Quena may teach you. Can Mr. Nelson at Deck how don't Kedominere Tim Alex Mayor Bedi Kidilani Chegres of County, Patch District County, Ropito Mingi, Manfoy Bia Cheng, Mayor Tau, Cochin in the Piru and Wendum Bitch Mohammed. 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
1: We program a community focus. Amejo okelo borube the Florence Nightingale School of Nursing and Midwifery.
3: This is not just another vaccine introduction. It is a bold step towards liberating our nation from the heavy burden of malaria, a disease that has for long robbed our children of their futures.
1: Program a community focus eche ukiko na hachiambi chawa chele nuchu na hachawa dekme udiko.
4: The government has accorded APACH a good moments of health service management.
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0: 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I think
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4: yes
2: in fact I'm it for your day, Karachel Kede. 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Come to one. Keep right.
4: So I'm not very much for it. Yes.
2: Apoy your Annie, Mr. P. Isaac, Kita Nukobo Kede, a bit of a teacher, my weird primary.
4: Tell me, municipal.
2: Municipal can. 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
1: Yes.
2: One Paul woman meeting school.
1: All woman, and a very agenda.
2: And
1: Tell me, that could be your loco.
2: Johnny, one polar car could be getting one, you're digging. At a guinea, where home, you're digging. But tell me again, and you, Pangium, Pelco, but you buy again. No, to me, you're getting one, you're
4: going to never be
2: gay. No, you're going to be gay. A level out to get a bad end. So, Mio, Jammy better attack to 12 Bodra. Mio Canada, Jackie, a law wife, beginning the Kuigi. Then, Chairman Francis Ukobukano, Kovone, in Motungi. 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
4: Chaki P1 na P7.
2: Yes. Chaki P1 na P7. I write a law P7. I don't have a job. I need to do it in Ario.
4: P7.
1: You are just for a pain.
2: I doubt you for me pain. Eka, write a law. I'll get on your line. You're a first grade. Then you're second grade. Then you're your third grade. You're in a car. Ikoro, ikoro. 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
0: Yes.
2: Depend your guinea, open your guinea cane. Aware no idea, first grade at the carriante only a number first grade, a pope when you get. Tune carriai polo bo, Kun Joyapo Bonin and Nano name. Punja and in Machel,
0: yes.
2: Back on your covering syllabus,
0: yes.
2: At a capo jahan in Machel, who would win? Nina one of Qualo Cone. Remember, nay, Gamente, Qualo and Nina more petamed. Pomedo.
1: Pomedo.
2: At one. At one. Mirti, you bear. Men and me. You will point here. So, Pane, you can you attend a gamma penny?
4: Look at chill. Look at chill.
2: Okay.
4: John realizing chop, me pehonitier. Enter, managing gapo, kabera tech. yore ni wune atamani wune ngole te te unpe mo wune initiatives atitino ame mwe kuma atitino mwale yini kuko nwe tiu kere chyo umia biche ele mpik mwa kwa yu pik amiru ni wote ye kina chyo lboro boro nywale wuri mo nene utino me yes.
1: We want to employ that strategy.
4: Yes.
1: May making sure any our LCs will be facilitated.
4: Yes.
1: Actually, I didn't know that you are directing. I mean, that directing. school. I didn't make you cool. I share. Both meetings for going out and taking it with your radio.
0: Yes.
1: It facilitates the LC more and affordable rate.
0: Yes.
1: May would run out, you know. Yeah, pick a moment to drop out. With our schools, Peberuke and LC is appalled.
4: Peberuke and LC are around there.
0: Yes.
1: Come on, around out. They're not that way. They're getting it nearer. So that, Utenuni, Mirobea, Poyu, we give you Algini. Ah, we are kind of with a papa with a book. We are with a papa with a uniform. So that they move around, so that we don't have this gap anymore.
4: Yes.
1: That's why at the point UVS is they're also stakeholders. They need to come to school, check on what is happening. And yeah, better you might take this one. To confirm. So we are happy with such leaders. So I'm going. I am directing ne a teachers Mirza Chak
4: facilitating LCs.
1: 1 week to opening Mirza facilitating LCs.
2: A teachers we were there by chairman and the
1: teacher.
0: Give me direction.
1: Hello, my speaker.
4: Yeah.
1: You facilitate them so that they mobilize children for our schools. Mono pedo do here. Eka ena mo facilitating pete word ena wa odu gi ko ena wa ena me ame facilitating en pete word eta ya deka ha ko te ko ya do ye wa odu gi ko
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0: Yes.
1: Yes. By the way, Solomon, yes. we are always very proud when our leaders visit us. Do you know how that sounds?
4: Polo yoko. 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

0: 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Better no organize. 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
1: Yes.
0: From Tino Clahabero, Tiena Tiadwa Kokoichian Beach, Pian Pedal signing in it. So, Tian Mito Gay School Tinning in Dutch, men and a new signing of Kowak, a Dwaha Commercial about your name. 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
0: fine.
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0: Okay.
1: One of me to knee, LCHL shall be a record. You are a area, Marini. Cut in the pong, you can monomer boy in a poor little yellow can. Okay, one.
2: Yes.
1: Tina Dieta Quan area, no. 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LCHL shall be worker, booker, and a Tino Mera Diamo reporting to cool.
2: Yes.
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A very good morning, exactly 10 a.m. today, 27th May, 20, the latest news bulletin at 10. I'm Daniel Odo, and first join me for the top stories making. Teachers raise concern over the low turnout of the learners as the schools officially begins term 2 across the country. President Yoweri Museveni has unveiled a new cabinet in a major government resort top leadership. Uganda Catholic Church has directed that the 2026 Uganda Matters Day celebration be held in local dioceses and parishes across the country. A very good morning, this and more. Now join me in full fine detail stories at 10 a.m. I'm Daniel Hodo. A very good morning.

Teachers in Apache have raised concern over the low turnout of the learners as schools officially begin term two across the country. Although schools reopened on Monday, the 25th May of this year, a survey conducted in several schools across Apache indicates that attendance remains significantly low, with many learners yet to report back. Speaking during Community Focus program on Radio Apache FM this morning, education stakeholders shared experiences and proposals on how to improve school attendance in the district. The chairperson of High Teachers Association in Apache, Mr. Okonyo Francis, blamed the poor turnout on what he described as negligence by local council one leaders in mobilizing parents to send children back to schools. According to Mr. Okonyo, the village leaders receive annual facilitation allowances but have failed to effectively carry out their responsibility, especially in promoting education within their communities. He further criticized the local leaders for neglecting essential community services such as education and road maintenance due to fear of losing political support from the voters. Okonyo notes that church failures have negatively affected the community development and contributed to the declining quality of education across the district. He also attributed the low attendance to a common perception among parents that the first week of the school term is mainly meant for general cleaning activities, causing many to delay sending children to school. Some teachers reported extremely low attendance figures, revealing that certain schools had only between 20 and 40 learners present out of total enrollments exceeding 1,000 pupils. Mr. Okonyo therefore appealed to the LC1 leaders to maintain proper records of all children within their villages, clearly indicating those attending schools and those not studying, to allow effective follow-up and monitoring. Meanwhile, the newly elected LC3 chairperson for Apache Sub-County, Mr. De Gracias Okonyo, also blamed the village leadership for setting a poor example in the community. According to Mr. Okonyo, he says many children of the local leaders themselves are undisciplined and do not regularly attend schools, creating a negative image that discourages others' families from prioritizing education. Despite political pressures and fear of losing votes, Mr. Okonyo emphasized that improving education services remain one of his key priorities during his 5 years term in office. He pledged to use positive and community-centered approaches to encourage school attendance and improve learning standards across the sub-county of Apache. The continued low reportings of learners at the beginning of terms of the school terms remain a growing concern among education stakeholders and community members, with many questioning who should bear the responsibility of ensuring children return to school on time. Radio

Apache FM shall keep you informed about the development surrounding dedication. President may maintain continued leadership until Mabanja as the Prime Minister, while Vice President Jessica Lupo also kept a position in the new executive lineup. The First Lady and Education Minister Janet Museveni was also maintained in the cabinet, signaling the president continued confidence in several senior government officials. The reshuffle, described by political analysts as largely continuity driven, comes after President Museveni's re-election earlier this year and is expected to shape government policy and administration for the 2026-2031 term. According to the details released, several experienced ministers retained influential portfolios, while a number of new faces were introduced into the government. The appointment also expected to strengthen the service deliveries, political coordination, and implementation of the ruling National Resistance Movement agenda. Observers say the decision to retain Mabanja and Alupo reflects the president's preference for stability and loyalty at the highest levels of the government. Mabanja has served as Prime Minister since 2020, becoming Uganda's first female Prime Minister, while Alupo has served economic transformation, infrastructure development in full. As already generated mixed reaction across the political spectrum, with supporters praising the continuity and critics calling for broader reforms and then transition into the government and leadership. And that

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1: Hello?
0: Yes, please Yes, Ambrose, I'm going to
1: continue.
0: Okay, boy, when you're ready. All right. 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I'm going to continue. Yes, hello? Yes. Yes, boy, when you're ready to come in your team. Yes, no. Yes, please.
2: Boy, Smith.
0: How are you making that?
2: Man,
0: jelly.
2: Tito, she do uncle.
0: Look, jelly, that go chim na had uncle. 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Yes. 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
3: Hello.
0: Yes, abal kau yang tiada.
3: Ah, dia dah nyik poin.
0: Itu poin mat.

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0: Sur Media Patch, Divine FM, Voice of Lion Lira City, Kredi In City de Kokome, Wele Chilling Tuta Bichaken, Kakwa Kere University, Pipen Kere Gabo Certificate Tiro Kwaneye, Wudi Fieye, Go Chimpia Gameye, Inora Bira Bira Ryo, Abicha Labongwen Not, Abicha Ryongwen, Eagles Nest Nursery Teachers Training Institute, Looking Beyond the Horizon.
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0: Right, very good morning. Kano kente ye miyange wele mitu winyuka di community nyo radio. And of course, miyange wele mitu winyuko di community ama chimdi tuwe nota deka bongwe nareyo. 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Wele mitu winyuko di community in mid morning show the double requests. Kwen nyo wele yota goye da kochoro choro nyo radio. Hello?
1: Hello?
0: Yes.
1: Maata nare for you line.
0: Hmm.
1: Yeah,
0: we're going to work out Kangbon Town.
1: Yes.
0: All right. Me to work out yeah, Boru Kangbon Town. And of course, we're not here to Terra Kane Medo when it took our call. Good morning show, the community at in. Yes, hello?
2: Hello?
0: Hmm. Yes, Andrew.
2: Me a good idea, ba.
0: Good idea. Alright. Alright. I made a good idea. Hey, I bought Ducks Vibe. Yes, on your radio. I know where you're going to go. We are going to go to the gym. We are going to go to the gym.

Right, Mono Kangbon Town, Jaconi Wekwa, Daka, Happy Deku, Yabori, Kumchang, Wen Medico, Jato, Hede, Mid Morning Show, Penny, Attending Radio. Right, Niapo, the Ian, when I have Big Medico, Mid Morning Show, when Chabi, Nacha Bishel, Sports Press, Bidon Yoke, Yakan, the word Express, Nacha Bishel Medicine. 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And the Public Minister Merodis Chan and Wehakoho, Peter Lukeris, and the Public Minister J.J. 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

Epturi Sam and Ando Wai Hakoho, Mulimba John, and Petia Kanasha, Kabianga Godfrey, and Ape Kanasha, and Kenneth Umona. Gendo binu winya winya this coming 12 of Parliament. So ministers are parable and acquiring Gendo Dushu. Gendo Pete Yamber minister this coming 12 of Parliament. When you read the Mulugina Moti Mara War, President Museveni, binu chief ministers and yen, the long carman expecting your own, your ticket in Rome, you'll be ministers of Paul. Museveni Gorian, Parombe, the bias at all, a caribou nuki, percent mieko mia. We have to balance it across the nation. Major to teach, so me a wabber ministers and wank again. The Langokan ministers and wank again. Ayo may teach Langokan in radio. And of course, Minister Mayor Komadika Chon, Mono de Jen Ruth Acheng Uchero, and Dr. Tualako Tieti, and I have been minister of ICT. Yes, ICT have been ministry more than a bam, I take by the way, because Choldoka Langi Dushu. You are meta gathering information metal doc along and do show better means to me ICT. Yes, that how me okay ching Jen Rooster Cheng and no kid metal doc along do show. Ministry do you are made copy com doc along, your data do show better means of ICT. And kind of my Jen Rooster Cheng or Chalia and on radio. Of course, Jasanda Lumo Guang and me a teacher don't we better chock a chock chock chock or catch a present Museveni. The office of President Museveni on me a teacher Kanasha, Mono Santa Lumo Guang, Coho Berry coming in. I am a man. Yes, Munu gina meti eno mi sort of position in Uganda kana in radio. Kwanyu wera chela ya about Eddie Wizard koni mood. Me baby, I'm so much in the mood. So wherever you are, you have to come back because I'm in the mood. Eddie Wizard shall come back with your birthday wishes after some short commercial break. But first, let's listen to Eddie Wizard. Catch you get twisky fingers ya koni mood and you shall get back. Good morning.

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0: 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your messages ameti barakan hello
1: Adon Smith.
0: Yes.
1: Yeah, we have put at the commander team.
0: Yes, poem attack.
1: A bit of King Solomon, a ticker shirt, and Mamola.
0: Yes, yes, Solomon, Ruin.
1: Ruin, yes, a tie come.
0: Hmm.
1: Amala Taran, put you the Nyabe.
0: Okay.
1: Until you get a query when you are there, Uncle Lamuloni, Odiamoeli, and Titasha Molatar to me.
0: Odiamga?
1: Odiambo Eli.
0: Odiambo Eli.
1: Aha.
0: Yes, Ramahadi. Alright, poem attack. Alright, happy birthday, board Mr. Odiambo Eli. Another caller online. Hello?
2: Hello?
0: Yes.
2: MC Andrew Ronald, General, in microphone, Alurje.
0: Yes, General.
2: Happy Aquero, Nino Manual, La Water.
0: What do you, Romo Hadi?
2: Pierre Ria, we are born when?
0: What in Yenga?
2: Biamukama Geoffrey.
0: Biamukama Geoffrey.
2: And here Kampara Kaname Oluoni Kamengo Sub County.
0: Alright.
2: Aboy.
0: Okay, yes. Poi Matek, happy birthday. For Biamukama. Yes, hello?
3: Oui, ma.
0: Hmm.
3: Poi Kene Yesan.
0: Poi Megidan.
3: La Kere Kasun Mesha Ben.
0: Yes, Kasari.
3: Akasa Mira Nyara. Mira Nyara Nyara.
0: Yes, Nyara. Hey, Romo Hadi.
3: Like I'm Wahabor.
0: Wahabor Nyenga.
3: Melissa.
0: Okay, happy birthday, born Melissa. Right. Sagamutima Giki. Hello?
4: Yes, hello?
0: Yes, please.
4: Poi, ma.
0: Poi, Megidan.
4: Man of Steven, are you?
0: Yes, Steven.
4: Where are you, Alena?
0: You know, Mohadi.
4: You're over jail.
0: You're over jail.
4: Yes.
0: All right. Right, kene mono kero ke chimene no gamme di kumene tine ki kimene ne no of course ne no ko message sa jere yo de kati borakan manta ko ni bedo priska priska me lel pek ni no mo happy birthday chel happy birthday priska then emmanuel emmanuel me aburadi don tu ye ye mor ku chaburdi ni ko ni bedo emmanuel no mo haparu ya bongwendang happy birthday borin then richard Duhut Aduhut Town. Ramo happy ngweno no. Happy birthday, Richard. Right, up next, I better look come to here again. So you better chocolate langere ni chao bigna chabi shell. So many things I'm team in the world of sports. Just have to stay tuned. Happy birthday, but you do chem ramo hagi. I'm kutia kwen in manual kitini. Radio Apache, we say happy birthday, but in radio.
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2: DJ please
3: different champion in three seasons title-winning Arsenal captains, a line of succession that led to McClintock, Adams, Vieira, and now Merton Odegaard. Second, and now first. More than two decades since the last time. For the 14th time in their history. For the fourth time in the Premier League era.
4: Well, they've got a lot of leaders in this team. Martin Odegaard's by example. Heavy on track.
3: He has hold of it. In 2026, the champions

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Sa unyo radio. Then let me check it from this way. 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fifth division. Yes, fifth division. How much you be to map white, but my grounds can make clubs a beach. I'll be no chime to fifth division. Then I wonder at that you'll be not in a cough to me, your coche, but to the young stars. To the young term stars, don't want to be able to clone champions. May I patch this football in a fifth division league? Matumia yoke pira bi matumia yoke pira bi season ngo mi cash money chenda buru chilen lahario mon pijo amoti na machele fifth division league me patch kan so to the youngsters ina wodo li hekede kofu 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
Then as well, Joao Moutinho na Mario, they'll be the big talent football club. Gina walk away catching a lahachel, 100,000 cash money. Ni yoko bo team may big talent football club. Gino kachekereko.

making a more money. Fifth, me map you Mario, you be runners up. If fifth division league, me a patch can be that year. How much in the chapter I do a man when I'm out to me and I'm in radio. Yes, Munugina Metia, no. The fifth division, sixth division, I'm using a year when I'm in bed, yeah. Since the world don't be clearing, John Ocati, Carriage of Pair, where me, why did you be me, Yangayo, I mean, you're going to get in radio. Munugina Metia, no. As far as fifth division, the concern, the Dicomania team now in radio.

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1: Right, we do manu kando work on a marathon. Lendo jam media team kano kena part kachike local stories and media part borakan. Something to do with dokpashu kap and yanga bere dokpashu kap tibe bori so in constitution mene bere yobe no. Maruzi north apaj mo spread the crap maruzi constituency when you count dokpashu kap yom yangeni ti on the way. Mene pori no dokpashu kap tia mo choro ko mene peori. And of course, we're dying in your money to do that on your radio. Now, when you go work on any very cool crown champion, medical start, you know, walking away, catch a coffee game and a borrow inside their career, in their history, Sabana Vipers Football Club. Now, Vipers Football Club midfielder, and your Vipers Sports Club midfielder, only Karim Watambala. What do you hotel me, young, and your catch a kitten, how physical and how grueling season Guinea Bero catch a kitten? I know when the season was all grueling and so physical, and of course, mental toll for the just concluded season. And describing Zuna Mokan Chalabala be a tough campaign and now pushing the Venoms to their absolute limits before getting ultimately be able to win Uganda Cup title. Mano be the tier of margin on radio now, despite a punishing schedule and mobile tier, made threatening my tech delay the management of season that you may buy by Football Club in their second round. Bypass still put in the crown of champions that reached the finish line, may secure and that silverware. Now, Poche don't worry about Karim Watambala because of his own, talismanic, mobile THK team made by Pascana Chalabala Karim Watambala. Taking individual campaign. And even more to go to Sapario, tell me assistant when may anchor and quite a kid, the best sides championship charge. I made up being the kissing the best sides championship charge. Of course, you don't much in here. Now, locally, you know, Jamie, you get coffee. Karim Watambala and Chalabala got to own Matek, someone who was visibly exhausted and of course and was still ecstatic. Watambala admitting ni the sheer volume of fixtures no to have been doing the Uganda Premier League across both the league, catching the stand by Uganda Cup. Nearly Obino Toro question the squad's resolve. Obino Toro squad resolves. I mean, you better get Chalabala Club Vipers. You know, what about Balomatek and still because of the Uganda Premier League case, stand by Uganda Cup. Now, Karnabala Bino confessed the community has been a hard and a tough season. And we turn in Bajal Belgin to take my attack in the second round. In the second round, it was very, very difficult because Tini to hit your BCL, he did to catch your deck. And of course, the taken on Barabel TP in my Vipers Football Club. Of course, then the only day, Gino Paul Matek, we had a lot of games, and at some point, the bodies were overworked. Community are made to all, and the energy levels were going down. And to get the money to come win the trophy, and Gini Yegi your Matek begin a more team. Now, Vipers, they had to navigate a congested fixture list among the Tekanasha and were battling on multiple fronts. That's a relatively thin core of players. Kind of team to make Vipers, they lacked a lot of squad rotation. The two Hachala met to Uganda Premier League, to Hachala to in stand by Uganda Cup because they wanted all the trophies. Kabun and Dilma to her now and get to a Vipers to Kanaz and get to a Lerakacha. The same players are met to Hugini. To make two Hugini Ginamon won a start times Uganda Premier League. Stand by Uganda Cup. So you can see the squad was that thin. The squad noted it in a minute, you get to season Chalabal, you are a bear, my tech, and you can open all my tech. Still, could be the better in champion, Murukarim Watabalo, when the season noted tech, my tech. And because the midfield engine room was there, was where the battle was won and lost for Bypass. Karim Watabala no been born when you call the brand of minutes and admitting he ain't passing you. Then he Karim Watabala were keeping the since the midfield and the Luanya Tech Matewe and they been Luanya Matek, especially N. And Okuni and Chalaba and they to a Paul Matek in the league catching Uganda Cup. And a tick to the Karim Monoman, woman of Udaho Koping, the levels were going down Ento, and here your Matemate recover no Katem Monu Karim Watambala. Now Watambala's ability may find the back of net, Queen Member to go. Operating under extreme fatigue, Binu Semen, the goal status, Chalabala, front runner for the footballer of the season. More in the Buter, Katir, Mono Karim, Watambala, but the footballer of the season may start and sugar him to go Sapara, Yoker, Nadu to Mukari Karim, Watambala, and still Binu Rokacha, his teammates.

Star met team my Uganda Cranes. End up in the engage Ukoshe. In the start time Uganda because their squad in the engage in that international break because we are having some club friendlies. Yes, club friends be Uganda may be the team in the Pori. And of course Watambala be the Akaman top to the world where Uganda Cranes squad Mono Karim Watambala. And the Pichan Venoms, they can celebrate a triumph. My was born out of their pure resilience. Making a jing in that three game attack and any limit to recover no quarter steel. You tell Ginikov no quarter the motive made Viper Sports Club. They went away with that trophy from the Viper Sports Club. Now, I could go to go to Uganda canoe for the line when I call Jamaica as far as World Cup they're concerned. Now, World Cup, anaha, in the party of now, me, you know, the Kokana majority to here, the pictures are channel your deck. Now, still, FIFA do been to confirm you call the best camps do to pay all the 48 teams taking part at this year's FIFA World Cup. Maybe a deal of Canada, low Mexico, low United States of America. Now the teams been best across cities apart from Bishel, maybe playing a key role for the participating nations. Now because being in every team is attached to a world class training facility, the training facility mara bear me fitting chalaba be the club mara qualify me to the World Cup. Now in this article I want me jam me look at the team a team base for the 10 African teams. Me ka clubs are teams apart from Africa can make me best in here me to at the 2026 FIFA World Cup or FIFA World Cup rather. Now Algeria. I'm making the group J. I'll get the group J alongside the defending champion of Argentina, Lobo Austria, Lobo Jordan. We're going to be based in Kansas. Mono Kansas, United States of America, Mono Kansas. We're going to be based in Kanasha, based in Kanasha. Then new debut as a German put on in Yen, you guys took the World Cup, but it will keep Verde. We're going to be the best in Tampa City. Now, Tampa City, you're going to be in Tampa Bay. Tampa Bay City, Mona Chalamet, Tampa Bay. Along Florida's Gulf Coast. Little Gulf Coast can connect your new government because of the moment to take water, Paul Matai, the likes of museum and some cultural offerings. I'm going to Tampa Bay, I'm going to Florida's Gulf, I'm going to use the new government to take the geography. Now, covered Ginty Group H, Uruguay. Now, Democratic Republic of Congo, DR Congo, I'm making video okay.

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No team join to Global Morocco this coming World Cup. We're going to borrow Kenny with Lobo. Let's wait and see. Kalo Morocco.

With Abdul Fatawu, Gidoti squad made of Ghana, this premier squad. Now, Joseph Anang, Metupi League of Ireland Premier Division club, Luni St. Patrick's Athletic, is one of the five goalkeepers in the squad. Now, Tonamospa's midfielder, and your winger, Metonamospa, Luni Mohamed Kudus, and Obinu Misoko out World Cup. Young one of the better team, and Nuoko, Chakana had a match, and Mohamed Kudus, in the Pabin and any World Cup, Mohamed Kudus, and Obinu Beda Pepe, Lobo Ghana, in this coming World Cup. Ghana been chuck their World Cup Group L, Gide Group L, and of course been chuck in World Cup against the Panama and Bombard in Toronto in the Paria Beer made the Mabishel before Gnomin Lokulobo England and Lobo Croatia in Foxborough, Kachak in Philadelphia respectively. Gnopi Lobo Ghana and on your radio. Now this Ghana squad, TM Potijo Piro.

and those assists no probably enough message for the Italian side from you're delegating you could Jenna City A I mean City B pain kucha. Now one of you young a berry but the still took on putty mar putty enjoying his football career from Lonely Fair. This ain't gonna be more in the competition to copy Leicester City. Of course, could be recorded win man material England get the FA entity of all type in Leicester City. Now, everybody going to England and I'll be a part of the three Lions squad. More to 2016 Euro, medical 2018.

What for the third tire, and of course Woodman, and I've been winning the League 2 award, you know, leading up Bromley to the title. So Monogina Matia and Nobi Covent City boss, you know, Frank James, not to tell my coach, maybe the co ter award, maybe the coach, I made a coaching a bad premier level England Championship League 1. Alice all the division leagues I met level England Canasha. Now it's Derby side been losing your caution outside the Derby County, Covent Football Club been losing your caution in the championship playoff. Final been better team, Martin Medioca Japar Bongwen, and of course, it was then appointed Chalabala former club. Was appointed Chalabala. The coach made Chelsea Football Club. Can I spend him more part of Chalabala to Chelsea Football Club? And I've been Yamako Yunga Bedukunupi, Dura Paria Boro, Martin Medioca Piro, and later, you then call us a caretaker manager team, Chelsea Football Club. In between, and been spending less than Mohachelakin in charge of Everton Football Club. And may have been overseeing an escape from relegation zone, and later Dako Binori and Medal copy Brentford Football Everton Football Club. Now soon I met what is Coventry side. I mean soon I put to is Coventry side Coventry Football Club. You know better championship highest scorers category goes Peter Bong when we are beaten. If you go goes a polo be recommended Matu goes Peter Bong when we are beaten, come to Pierre Bishop and Magino to Kanasha. You now be the team having the best defense ever, Mono Coventry City Football Club. And of course, Chris Wilder may have been winning that award in charge of commentary, in charge of team Sheffield United, Mohamed Ria Parabongwen, the Ipswich manager, Kieran McKenna. He now be the 2024 winner. But the recent managers may receive that LMA's top award while managing outside of the Premier League. Maybe the coaches are out there to cover now, managing.

Anderson Carey, Morgan Gibbs White, they deserve the top of the world. They deserve to be the top of the world. And of course, anybody prefer me to go and get in the go to Harrier and Dushu enter. It is Elliot Anderson who is more likely to leave currently, especially with no European football at the city grounds. Now, Kitamedo, there is no European football at the city grounds. It means ni Elliot Anderson. Come next season. Of course, don't go for the Premier League of England. I think missing to win Europa to UEFA Champions League, UEFA Conference League, Medical Europa League. Of course, Elliot Anderson is a man I managed this summer. One duty come can many to hear Elliot Anderson. Now, still going Bonima Football Club, report to Katachil Deconi, Manchester City game deliberately gave me a way. Gina Bino Weha Koyasu Villa Bino Gog, it attack. When you poya berry note Bonimov, Bino Kwanya Kokochi Manchester City, the report your cartoon, Bonimov, the deliberately, Gina Bino Weha to your crew got attack. When Man City Gina Bino Weha near Sovilla Gog, it away, making in Bonimov, Missio Kochasmo to Koyafa Champions League. No report a Mokati Pipinga note, Yakoni Man City. Gina Junginia, Connie Bonimov, they can only win because kind of Man's Bonimov allow Koyta note to win UEFA Champions League come next season. End top, Man City Konya, Mono Pair check. 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Jan Paul Van Hake Timo Hapirwa Beach. 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Do team the mayor Tottenham Hotspur and a coach Roberto De Zerbi made Tottenham Mohamedi to a deka Dushu. Look at Tottenham Hotspur football club. Now, Tottenham Hotspur gain their concern they move to England defender John Stones is more happy to chel they boosting their defense Kanasha because but one of my better Paul Martin. Now, Tottenham Hotspur gain a put a quite again the team Kanasha because I don't want to be a guy, Paul Margina, then again a quedo, no coche, or me, I want to be a polar lala because ACL injury and the crucial ligament injury. 2 years ago, getting attacked by the Christian Mokanek and Mem Wilson Odobat. 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I mean, points apart, but you know, the most tungi the whole season, you can imagine. So, in America, quite get tungi, the Guinean, Pahoria, when a year, me, okay, you know, Bunung, you know, one each and every season around, each and every season around, and more currently ready, motor the most pass. Now, England's Newcastle winger, Loni Anthony Gordon, team of happy to be T. Hile, the Gare Chalabala figures. I mean, T. Hile, the Gare Chalabala to Habe, Monopiti, my Barcelona football club, and of course, could be a summer target for the Spanish champions. Media me gino ko wilo Anthony Gordon, may buy an article in Mirapol Matejico, may ask, and I'm going to be the Mirapol Matejico, Anthony Gordon. And of course, team members are going to do it. You can hear it on radio. Enzo Maresca. My name is Charlie Mbembe. I'm going to come next season. Yeah, and I'm going to watch England midfielder Jack Grealish. Team happy to know Charlie Balacham. I'm going to have a chance. May revive your City career. You can be season.

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0: 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No, Melibzik, I met the Jamaican national, Rio, two arrests were made. I'm going to catch the Eagles, Rayo Vallecano founds. Now, South and the founds, two to two to two to two to two to two to two to two to two to two to two to two to two to two to two to two to two to two to two to two to two to two to two to two to two to two to two to two to two to two to two to two to two to two to two to two to two to two to two to two to two to two to two to two to two to two to two to two to two to two to two to two to two to 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to two to two to two to two to two to two to two to two to two to two to two to two to two to two to two to two to two to two to two to two to two to two to two to two to two to two to two to two to two to two to two to two to two to two to two to two to two to two to two to two to two to two to two to two to two to two to two to two to two to two to two to two to two to two to two to two to two to two to two to two to two to two to two to two to two to two to two to two social media pe rival fans media clash gina mata kina German City on Tuesday. Saxon State Police will be confirming gina maho jario. Of course, all individuals involved in that disturbance were ordered to leave the area. Now, two police officers. Fans do jamo oru class amobero set by boss of the fans. Boy team sariyo and show on radio. So monu gina meti no as far as finals. May UEFA Conference League die concern na on radio. Now looking at the final, may UEFA Conference League coming here to the manu chawa when medi wo Crystal Palace bintu kutimu dulme. Rayo Vallecano. Dini bino bero kanalo ne Red Bull Arena. Now Red Bull Arena botimu le kame Red Bull Leipzig tu here. Timo Madrid me Leipzig money capital money me Leipzig meti lobo Germany. Uma je kombine club sa Poland meti lobo Germany kana cha ho nying team ge ka che ke de Ajax Cities. Cha ko nying team ge City mon neno team lo Dortmund Borussia Dortmund na City meti lobo Germany kana sha. 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Ile jawana meti lobo Germany kana sha. Now right mean they have nothing much from this guy that met any. Of course, goals are major matuka and Crystal Palace Madugo Spirua Beach. Right by going Madugo Spirua Rio in the UEFA Conference League Mobeda Tie. Of course, Crystal Palace. You know, Pinocchio Nama part, while the Premier League of England, then I have gone to Nama Beach. I mean, you know, you only champion UEFA Community Table in Mobeda Tie, Caramo Carni, and Crystal Palace in their past games, we able to harass Matai because you know, don't know, you have UEFA Community, UEFA Community Finals Tie. In their past games, I'm going to be able to do who. Arsenal go against Ariel Comachel, took a look at Brentford, goes Ariel, Mazilu goes a Dekicom not. Two who draw, team Everton goes Ariel, Comanemon Premier League. And of course, team Royal Balcano. In Konoko Alaves, goes Ariel Comachel. Take go, you can team Lume, Pinariel goes Ariel Com not. Took a look at Vance, I go to Chile Comachel, took a look at Chelsea Girona. Take go, you can Strasbourg, go to Chile Com not. So you can see in Royal Balcano. Another stubborn side. The mirror page Joko Pemigi Wanga Ping, Rival, Katina Chava, when Mediwo, the Red Bull Arena, Monocrystal Palace to Rival Ekano. So you have to wait for that game live with Yamakano in Radio Chava, when Mediwo. Probably powered by Mabos Launcher.

0: patch live comment yegan with the watch and when may the so you better la ngere ne kan you ready jero de kemi ngi da pon mano ber ko ko kan e di line team to you Muhammad ngi ko e di comment before your space be a mood let me pass you yegan on radio. Yes.
1: Yeah,
0: I'm busy.
1: Yeah, yeah, can't hang on. What's your bed? I'm not
0: looking
1: at Lumba and I'm not going to go. Hmm.
0: Yes.
1: This can I know? Oh, Manchester United, me, Kari, which is John Bachi, Manchester United.
0: Hmm.
1: But it's not bad, it was me.
0: Hmm.
1: I'm not going to go. Me and Michael Carrick, Johnny Teach Attack, men and a new midfield, me, Rubera Bear. And going midfield, or are you? By nine, I'm going to qualify my way to the Champion League. A man, no, me, midfield, or are you on where it's me?
0: Hmm.
1: Aka, I could not know. Chelsea, kind of me.
0: Hmm.
1: Chelsea, Kitame Alonso, you know, come, Critica. Again, Alonso, no, me, where can we new numero way of Mauti Kana and Bakar stands up and under the game for a jacket to the club, but I had a honey in Yeno. Aka, I think me, I'm a young Cassis code worker, you want him to hold one when I'm able to walk up, miss.
0: Hello, Slovenia.
1: Hello, Slovenia.
0: All right.
1: Me.
0: Okay, yes. Kana yin pemu njama ko nyi kanu do ngina do pe ni World Cup. Eh no gina pe World Cup. Because it ilo Spain mini Europe kucha. 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Anyway, US da do nyoke squad gi ko chama Paul Matego do nyoke squad gi ko she eto still lo gentina pot yuli yo ko she. Pe ngingo me gentia koro. Yes. Yes.
1: What
0: is
1: it?
0: I'm not Anderson, I'm not sure. I'm not sure. Casemiro. Then as well, I'm not sure. I'm not sure. I'm not sure. Ya pola pola me gimiro wilo kai samani. Yes. Hmm. Hmm.
1: Yeah, no message
0: yana pe
1: to pina. Meneni.
0: Tobi ko kai
1: namana
0: ni Okay. All right. Eni ngato kana poti line kan. Yes, hello. Hmm.
1: Ian Smith.
0: Yes.
1: Ining o ye kan
0: atia be
1: mana ko ram do te go te lo kan ngiao te gina kela mata mi tinge ye atia mi tonge yo gora dia me dembele ti ai keri jawani
0: Ousmane Dembele
1: eh
0: all right okay tell me
1: do all
0: right poema tek Right, I'm going to go and Dembele go this season. Dembele and a world hockey training, by the way. Ousmane Dembele world hockey training PSG. And you can go to the money change habit. Can you get Dembele better pay and not back in the training? And to the right, I know I can be the Vicha Varashelli. I mean, Maki Wanga, Queen Matek. Yeah, I'm Maki, I'm Maki. Don't go to Jing Attack this coming Saturday. I'm going to have a Champions League final. I'm going to lead Matek. Arsenal can team my PSG. Yes.
1: Hello.
0: Hmm.
1: I'm going to go to the Arsenal. I'm going to go to the hospital. America atas yo di cokere tu

0: You're hella better, okay? Yes, yes.
1: Mm, yeah. Okay. Now, 25-26. 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
2: 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Isemes Tama Chel. 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Semester Mario, Doctor Techo Lequano Quetea Director Dickens Udon Bursary scheme. 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
5: Yeah. 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
1: Witspal Junior School, Nursery Kere Primary, Metimeters, Mir, Yoke, Kenya, Jinja Camp, Lira City. Kere Good Choice Vocational and Technical Institute, Apoy Lira City West Division. Go, Achiel Nota Bongwen, Achiel Nota.
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3: A very good afternoon, dear listener, and a warm welcome.

to have transported the country's first Ebola patient, a Congolese national, from Changwali to Kampala before later developing symptoms and testing positive. Kasigwa said markets and crowded public pose a major transmission risk because they into close contact. Also intensified surveillance along Lake Albert landing site, commonly used by people crossing from the Democratic Uganda. Kikube District Vice Chairperson Vincent Alpha Opio said the identified contacts will remain under close observation and urge to seek immediate measures. Surveillance Officer Godfrey Barongo had been conducting door-to-door sensitization campaigns to communities. Among us congratulated Yebwa on the election as the key to advancing Uganda's legislative agenda. Embattled former Speaker Anita Among's Member of Parliament at 2020. The message stepping out of Bukedia, woman second term, came under public scrutiny. So both the Damas defense Speaker majority support in the NRM caucus and parliament with 441 years of legislative experience to the role. Yebwa Member of Parliament Ruhinda Noma District retained this position. Deputy Speaker after polling 457 votes in a Monday evening election. Over local council of office, reignited debate about literacy levels among some elected leaders, particularly in rural communities where access to education remains limited. Despite these concerns, new findings from the Uganda Bureau of Statistics indicate that the country is registering significant improvements in literacy level, according to the latest Uganda Integrated Survey report. The survey, which covers the 2021-2022, 2023-2024, and 2024-2025 waves, changes in education, household livelihood, payment patterns, and living condition across the country. The report released in shows that rural areas registered improvement in literacy 8%, 21.2% in 2025.

populations, although disparity still remains. The survey further indicates that both males and females recorded improvements in literacy over the 3-year period

Israeli forces intensified strike and issued dozens of displacement orders for towns and villages in the country's south and east. Panic spread in Lebanon as residents with Israel ground forces amidst condemned blatant attack on. And now to wrap up the newscast this afternoon, let's take a look at what Kikube District bans Mabola cases. Tracy 11 until 31. And this afternoon, Patch.

0: petit à l'oc, met fortune with you, mixie, with Jacob. 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Rio Benetum Charedani, hey, and a tea yam, couple de dime that it madboro in fortune with you, mix. Ye beef, chicken, bitcoin, Uganda Limited. 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
1: As long as we got, can't go wrong.
0: As I am just saying, the Lunch Hour pipe, then I'll get what we love. 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It's out of the open.
1: We got love.
0: On 0392 844 0200 901107. Don't beep. You just call in and you request for the song.
1: Smile.
0: I don't tolerate beepers, by the way.
1: Okay.
0: Hello? Yes, please.
2: What are you doing with
0: Ja Tiening or Solomon?
2: Ja, ja, ja.
0: Apoyo.
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0: Banaboy, Metia Koboningo.
2: Common Passion.
0: Common Passion. Oh, okay.
2: I'm going to Java.
0: Hmm.
2: I'm going to go and get a more area.
0: Hmm.
2: Go and get a baby.
0: Uh-huh.
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0: Apoyo. Hello? And your request? Wow, too quiet you were. Hello?
2: Hello?
0: Mm.

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1: Boy, I take me radio. We don't know where I'm at. I'm going to be chawani. I took where Kidaki Hado. Then I'll get back for more requests here on 92.9 Apache FM. Wherever you're picking us from, very good afternoon. We love you so, so much.
0: We got love.
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You will get an accurate sheet book when a long cash sale can a check it invoice. Bible when a lucho melab now and melab mono, kerequer kilega, pecanicha meo gereja, gina tikri country letter, tino, kedena dongo, passport photos, gin mahua, chilla pella, or tikinic files, meroma maru, get the files of menuity, meti level around megi, school budge, karachel kide ware, mekwani tino, t branch game, school budges, giniki wabe, dari brook, when a ducho. Gina take the toner up, you know, team or your toner for quite long, wearing new Nazareth computer. 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
1: Hey, atiekere china na mwara mami. 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Ange ni anu mo. 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Weg

appointment of Dr. General The Cheng, Minister of Information, Communication, Technology, and National Guidance. Sam Engwale is the Minister of Relief, Disaster Preparedness, and Refugees. Dr. Mercy Lakisha, Minister of State for Youth and Children Affairs. Santa Lumu Wang, Minister of State for Economic Monitoring.

On social media, many residents congratulated the appointees, calling them son and daughters of Lau, now set to serve Uganda in key roles. The appointment, they say, are not just personal milestone, but also recognitions for the entire region. It is a great honor and recognition of the people of Lau sub-region, said Tony Opio Pio, former Otuke County parliamentary candidate in 2026 election. Colonel retired Francis Ongia, former Chioga County parliamentary aspirants, highlighted the weight of a change new docket. In many developing economies today, ICT is not longer viewed merely as a communication sector. It is increasingly becoming the central nervous system of of national productivity, governance, financial system, industrialization, education, healthcare, security, and job creation. Yako bokomunika joneno ni jochimo ka Dr. Minister Pikope ICT. Ha. ICT chane do peti tiri obero kanra per tech dulkom dano kiri dulkom ticha papat. In all the sectors. Ha, odako central nervous system of the national productivity, governance, financial system, industrialization, education, healthcare,

keep appointing medical doctors to lead the Ministry of ICTs, from Dr. Chris Biaramusi to Dr. Ruth Acheng. Wandara has asked to wonder whether expertise in the ICT sector is being considered anymore. 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Let me read your messages on radio and the radio messages tika and chap dingwera bori cha boro kopitin dog dogu chien. One message is pay go, Chim. I'll be back with your phone call. Bakama Poyo, number one, Bedu Kinwera Boro. Apoyo Bedu Iwera Boro, Pichawa Boro, Celia Willie, to beloved wife Juliet Immaculate, and to my daughter Boika Matthew, my son, and all the hobbies and energies of Bobby Community Polytechnic School, Umoro. Thanks for the show. I'm Frederick from Barlimo. Come in. Thank you. How is Barlimo this afternoon? I've been a part of the show. Ogo chimi da pewe kijo weba. Ogo chimi ene. Ogo chimi ene. Welcome a long time. I'm Carly Steven of Licky Ping. A normal play for me. Unity by Alan Walker. Going out to Atina Regan, Zukori Aaron, Omara, Bob, or Abuan, Calvin. Owino Steven, and lastly to Wal Ronald of Topeiro. Thank you so much, Kali. How is the leak this afternoon? And then is an angel presenter. Could you please play for me your song number 2? Akwanamunda Command Jacoboni. Hi, you sent for me song number 5 to Vin Vincent, Obi Bernard, Bro Emma, and Big Hino. Big Hino, thank you for being part of the show. Bakama Amadoko Alex Watasar from Angayiki. Sending number 8 to Opio Dan Halbo Cinduela. Thank you so much, Miss. This afternoon. This one, hi, presenter. Send song number 4 to all my sisters. That is Daphne, Doris, and Oliver, and my only Vivian Amogwal Izo UG from Ulelpek. Thank you. How is Ulelpek this afternoon, my brother? Hello, presenter. Thanks for the program. Pegochim, play for me, my love, from Eddie Wizzy. Send out to my wife, is called Sarah, Alaga, Ivan, Brosam, and Deno from Okoragwe. Thank you. How is Okoragwe this afternoon? Good afternoon, presenter. Send song number 5 to Aaron, Loro, Jacob, and Oyat, and my wife, Duffin, and Jimmy Upalere. Thank you so much, Jimmy. Then this one, Anglo

Present a send song number 4 to the following people: Prosy, Robina, Priska. Thanks. I'm Jonathan. Thank you so much, Jonathan. Then Mantia Kobani. Hi, this is Vicky Duffy. Send song number 2 to Mama Midi, Mama Mary, Mama Molly, Aaron, Salva, Patrick, Sarah, all of them from Oja. Brenda, Monica, Jackie, Connor Twillo. Thanks so much. I'm Vicky Duffin. Thank you, Vicky Duffin. And then this one, good afternoon. Could you please play for me? Professor Maro Zamhema from Ibuje. Thank you so much, Emma. Then this one, hello, good afternoon. Could you please drop for me? Inzeo Kwagala, done by Zawa. He sent out to Ivan from Ulenpek, Johnny from Ayago, and lastly, to you. Thanks, I'm Trainer Jay from Ibuja. Thank you so much, Trainer, being part of the show. Hello, presenter, sing song number 8 to my babe Morris from Achan P, Obis and OGs, Akokoreses, and Man United fan. I'm Naume from Kirilani. Thank you for your program. Thank you, Naume. Listening all the way from Kirilani. Could you please play for me, Chini Baby? I'm a bong Samuel of Amilo. Thank you so much, Samuel. I'll be doing it for you. Hello, presenter. Could you please play for me or drop for me? Who is your guy? And send it out to my wife, Oliver, and his son, baby Timothy, and Maxwell Ewuch. Thank you so much, Maxwell Ewuch, being part of the show. Hello, presenter. Could you please drop for me? Who is your guy? The same message. Then he's going, hello, presenter. It's me, Jacob Pyers from Agoga Lobo Lobo. Could you please sound for me? Lord, borrow me 5 million and 10 million from unknown artists as I convey it to convey my regards to Apache FM. Thank you so much, Lord, borrow me. Hi, presenter. Thanks for the perfect show. Could you please send song number 2 to the following people? Manager Don Within Town, Bro Yubu, Deno, Calvin, Dan, all the way from Abedi. Thanks, I'm Hema. And then he's on back. I'm a long time. I think those are some few messages I know you can. More opportunity. And please send song number 6. Send it out to Ken Geoffrey, Lillian from Biale, Kevin O'Call, is Emmanuel from Anyai. Thank you, Emmanuel. I'll be a part of the show. Hello, back. I'm Jared Mutunda. Send song number 2 to my hobbies and OGs of Apache SF. Thank you so much. Hello, presenter is me, Jacob Pyers. Those are some few messages on Utikana. Kwa natiko wengu.

0: 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Like Bong Wen will be turning us off to different things.
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Way better part of the radio. Then you're in your cool, your me chakali, your me tarugali, your me alea. Obviously, your me balo query, then you need to a court on council. Remember, your me kaye, your me quibale, your me rakisaja, your me gori. 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You know, tea, I call you A, I call you B, and you call you B. Chua mod burui di cheng tin. 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

0: 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team, for when you radio. 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Local.
1: Hello. 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

0: Rob minute for me to get out this evening, and then you'll be catching me again next time. 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We want to hear from Brazil. 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
1: Yeah, how are you doing?
0: Oh, yeah. Hello?
1: A fire.
0: Yeah.
1: Yeah, man, I don't need to wear a burrican.
0: Marie?
1: Where am I going in your land?
0: Yabona. And Yabona?
1: Yabona.
0: Hi, hello?
1: Hello?
0: What we need?
1: I'm going to go to the hospital.
2: Yes.
1: I'm going to go to the hospital.
2: I'm going to go to the hospital. I'm going to go to the hospital.

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But for now, I'm going to buy till we meet again. I'm going to try in the menu. I'm going to check your game. You're a geeky, Johnny. I'm going to Santa Monica, it's a Galloway, to Dugu, it's a Galloway, Upper Center, it's a Galloway, Center C. It's a Galloway, Market Street, Kano, I'm going to teach you Kadung, or I'm going to do it for the parts. You've been. We're in New Nazareth Computer Center. We're in Jammy, Paula Becha, give me a butu. 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
0: 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I'm going to ask that. Hello?
1: Yeah,
0: boy, you're going to ask
1: that. I'm going to ask that. I'm going to ask
0: that.
1: Boy, you're going to ask that. I'm going to ask that.
0: Pe mandang nui tukuno.
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2: 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As an Rama.
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2: Well, take your shelter when you're ready, Sean.
0: Okay. 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

0: Mano, volume 5 e non ho ecca volume 2. 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
0: Poi, my take, Betty, can no.
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0: Uganda. The lotto jackpot is now sitting at an estimated Uganda ceiling, 330 million. 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
0: 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Put pong.
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0: 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What?
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1: The only fucking open because there's a man here that is putting fucking the opening of the, you know, the new health centers. We propose that when that one is open, then in Indonesia should have this health center too, because these areas are very far from this health center two, which are proposing to become this health center three. Now we have got provision for enough accommodation for health staff and ensuring constant supply of drugs, you know, the existing health facilities in the sub county. Underwater and sanitation subsector, we expect the following to be done. Construction of more boreholes where clean safe water.

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0: 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Secretary Health and Education, about Lawrence Okero. Meanwhile, Secretary Works and Technical Services, Anna Chalawon, come up in back of Manikoma.
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3: 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Tie Barapoe Lira City West Division. Go Chimi Ye Nota Deka Bongwen Ryo. Achiel Nota Bongwen. Achiel Nota Bongwen.

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6: A very good evening, listener of 92.9 Radio Apache FM. A warm welcome to the 7 p.m. English edition and first the main points. Mixed reaction in Teso after ministers dropped in cabinet reshuffles. Meanwhile, police officer killed by mob in Akaperet Pirit after a traffic incident. On the other hand, landing sites abetting illegal fishing face closure. It's my pleasure having you tuned to the latest edition of the news here on Radio Apache FM 92.9 and now the news in full details with me, Innocent Ogwang Atuoki. Residents across Teso have reacted with a surprise and mixed feeling after President Yoweri Kaguta Museveni Tibuharavura dropped four ministers from the sub-region in his new cabinet for the 2026-2031 term. The list released on Tuesday evening showed General J.J. Abubakar Odongo removed as Minister for Foreign Affairs. Mr. Musa Francis Echueru dropped as State Minister for Transport and Works. Meanwhile, Ms. Ellen Adoa Abeku removed as State Minister for Fisheries and Ms. Helen Grace Asamo removed as Minister of State for Disability Affairs. For many in Teso, sub-region said the exit of General Odongo was the biggest shock in the whole sub-region. Meanwhile, on the other hand, police in the Mount Moroto region are investigating the killing of one of their own in a mob attack in Akaperet Pirit district on Tuesday evening. The disease has been identified.

0: commander, District CID officer Sokotima, and other officers visited the scene. Two male suspects have since been arrested and are being held at Nakapere Principias as investigations continue. Longole condemned the mob justice and urged the public to let the law take its course. The Kalangala District Resident District Commissioner, Mr. Fred Bata, has warned that the government will again close landing sites found engaging in illegal fishing practices. The Resident District Commissioner issued the warning while officially reopening the Lulindi and Kagonya landing sites in Bufumira sub-county, Kalangala District, on May 24th. The landing sites has been closed since 2017 during operations conducted by the Fisheries Protection Unit, FPU, which was later integrated into the UPDF 155 Battalion. Mr. Bada said illegal fishing continues to frustrate renewed government efforts aimed at restoring fish stock to area. Under the new guidelines, the landing sites committees will be supervised by parish, sub-county and district fisheries committees with support from the Uganda People's Defense Forces 155 Battalion. The landing site committees comprise indigenous fishermen who voluntarily work to eliminate illegal fishing practices in their communities. You are tuned to the latest edition of the News here on Radio Apache FM. The station is located in the Adbeerfapai municipality and opposite Apache playground. And also across the border in team of scientists who did first COVID-19 vaccines and who were involved in the 2013 outbreak are now working on a new vaccine to tackle the rare Bundibugyo type of Ebola responsible for the outbreak in the Congo. The current strain of Ebola currently claiming lives in Congo has no vaccine or treatment, according to the report. The return of the Ebola virus means once again people in hazard suits carry out burials for funerals. Health and aid workers are attempting to maintain a rigorous contact and tracing regime to contain the virus. They aim to track every person who has been in contact with anyone who has the virus. As with the previous outbreak, medical personnel are viewed with suspicion. Professor Teresa Lambe is head of vaccine immunology at the Pandemic Sciences Institute at the University of Oxford. To wrap up our newscast this evening, let's look at what made the major headlines once again. Mixed reactions in Teso after ministers dropped in cabinet reshuffle. Meanwhile, police officer killed by mob in Nakapiripiri after tragic traffic accident. Landing sites abetting illegal fishing face closure. And also scientists working to develop new Ebola vaccine but warned no shortcuts. Thanks for tuning to the latest edition of the News here on Radio Apache FM. Keep tuned for more and more programs. Till your way, good evening.
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0: 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Men want to do any old loan, the Evening Express, Nyabiru Jasper Man from the Moon, to grandson of Kwania. A beauty remote mode, Nahamano, no Tawa, and when Milt. You know, but for you, man, chawari obedu kiri man talk show. 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Kere manu Mr. Men, anyoni kwang Moses. Manu kere program me the Twilight Zone. 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
3: Emit you be jom, winya pite FM, get a man from the moon, straight out Tawangdwe. 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

0: Right, that is falling low. 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A checking room. Let me go to the young Karamatu in Radio Party and I'm not to the Kamuria Borang when Otta Borang when I went Kidman Nota, Yono Nota Bungo, Chesel Nota Biru. First call at the line, can hello?
1: Hello?
0: Yes, please.
1: Name
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0: Melodia planning Ginuro. 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
0: Oh, do Jen get a yango change James. 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
0: yanker. 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
3: Why bin program?
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0: Okay.
1: Hello?
0: Hello?
1: I'm sorry. Hello. What is it? Just found the moon killing
0: her. I think I'm making it king.
1: What
0: are you doing? I'm not going to be able to
1: come here.
0: I'm not going to be able to come here. Nana mi do wana tikit do.
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6: Emiti yube jom, winya pite FM, get a man from the moon, straight out our way. 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
2: 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It is about the Lao Cultural Institution Bursary Scheme. Semester Mario, Doctor Techo Lequano Quetea Director Dickens Udon Bursary Scheme. 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